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0: Just get on to rockthebruce.ca and get those details and find Sandy Love this week. Hey, we sent some people to see this band last, not that long ago.
1: A lot of happy camp. They said they were just outstanding.
0: They enjoyed the show. April Wine Open.

0: 91.9 North, 97.9 South, The Bruce. 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
2: You get a sticker. 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As long as they come and find me tomorrow, I'm going to be at the Port Elgin Home Hardware Building Center from 10 a.m. till 12 p.m. Then I'm off to OK Tire Kincardine for the afternoon from 1 until 3. So you come and find me and you say, hey, Shanny Love, I want to stick it to the Bruce. And you'll get that sticker and stick it to something, anything at all. 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You'll automatically be entered for your chance to win $1,000. Who doesn't want a grand? Longy and Bruffer will announce the winner on September 8th. 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I'll have ballots as well. Come and find me.
0: If you've always wanted to stick it to the Bruce, your time has come. The Bruce is on the loose in Bruce County with official Bruce stickers in tow. 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
1: It is time for your pop quiz. 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
2: Oh, I'm going to be on the loose, all right. 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So come and find me and say, hey, Shanny Love, I want to stick it to the Bruce. And you'll get that sticker. Stick it to anything at all. 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You'll automatically be entered for your chance to win $1,000. $1,000. You heard me right. Longy and Bruffer will announce the winner on September 8th. 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And it's the last week for this world tour contest. So when you find me, fill out your ballot while you have your chance.
1: The Bruce is on the loose.
0: Every nook and cranny in Bruce County. 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
0: Bruce County weather.
2: Going to remain clear into tonight with a low going down to 9. Tomorrow, sunshine and a high of 25 with a high UV index. At this point, Saturday, looking for a mix of sun and cloud with a pretty good chance of showers and a high of 25. Rounding out the weekend on Sunday, cloudy with a chance of showers and a high of 18.
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2: 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A grand. That's a lot of money. Longy and Bruffer will announce the winner on September 8th. 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
0: Bruce County weather.
5: Going to remain clear into tonight with a low going down to 9. Tomorrow, sunshine and a high of 25 with a high UV index. At this point, Saturday, looking for a mix of sun and cloud with a pretty good chance of showers and a high of 25. Rounding out the weekend on Sunday, cloudy with a chance of showers and a high of 18.
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0: Bruce County weather.
6: A clear night tonight with a low of 9. Tomorrow, sunshine and a high of 25 with a high UV index. This point, Saturday, looking for a mix of sun and cloud with a good chance of showers and a high of 25. Sunday, cloudy with a chance of showers and 18.